0: Thank you. 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
1: I've got you under my skin.
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1: 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So deep in my heart that you're really a part of me. I've got you

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Yes, I've got you under my skin.

after they would sing a chorus of that, they would start doing poetry. This is one of the verses from a famous poet, José Martí.

Can't tell you about the dancing out there. Say, drink on for it. Sex bomb. My sex is here.